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Attention, Truck 3, Mohawk Alpha Response. EMS call 121 Lincoln Avenue, across Cleveland and Winthrop. Could be for a patient who fell. That's Truck 3, Mohawk Alpha Response. EMS call 121 Lincoln Avenue, across Cleveland and Winthrop. Could be for a patient who fell. 2018.

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1: 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Dispatch, Mollett's going to Memorial. Turn truck 1.

0: and James Dumont. Alpha Response, EMS call, 55 Swinton Street, Thornton and Judson. It's going to be for a patient who fell. It's Engine 2 Mohawk, Alpha Response, EMS call, 55 Swinton Street, Thornton and Judson. It's going to be for a patient who fell. 2031.
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Patch Edge 2, Rescue 2, Mohawk. Delta respond, TMS call. It's going to be Henry Johnson in a second. We're in the intersection. One of the drivers is complaining they can't breathe. Engine 2, Rescue 2, Mohawk. Delta response. It's going to be Henry Johnson in a second. Maybe for an auto accident. One of the drivers is complaining they have trouble breathing. 21 and 13.

Dispatcher, rescue squad, we're going to have you go over as well. Possible entrapment over there in the vehicle. Again, that's rescue squad with engine 2, rescue 2, and MOA, Delta response. It's going to be for a traffic accident, party injured, possible entrapment, 2113.

0: 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Rescue 2, you can cancel the squad. We're going to be able to get the patient out without extrication.
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1: Sorry, Joseph.
2: Mohawk 30's arriving south, bro.
1: Sorry, Joseph. 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

Engine 2 Rescue Mohawk, see Charlie EMS, 215 Sheridan Avenue, first floor, 48-year-old male, chest pain, Dove Street, Lark Street. Engine 2 Rescue Mohawk, see Charlie EMS, 215 Sheridan Avenue, first floor, 48-year-old male, chest pain, Dove Street, Lark Street, 2228.

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Central 11 Rescue 9 Mohawk, C Charlie EMX, 321 South Main Avenue. First floor, 81-year-old male. Sick, altered level of consciousness. Hackett Boulevard, Edward Terrace. Engine 11 Rescue 9 Mohawk, C Charlie EMX, 321 South Main Avenue. First floor, 81-year-old male, sick. Hackett Boulevard, Edward Terrace, 2239.

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South Lake Ave, Quail Street. It's Engine 1 Mohawk, AOF EMS, 400 Hudson Avenue. In front, 60-year-old male with a fall. South Lake Ave, Quail Street, 2255.

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2: 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I might miss it. 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

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In front for a 6-year-old male for a fall, injured one on scene, requesting ALS hot. 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
0: Automatic fire alarm number 1, Bleecker Terrace, across 100 Avenue, 3rd Street. Repeating. Engine 7, truck 2, see Charlie response, number 1, Bleecker Terrace. Cross street of Hunter Avenue and 3rd Street for firearm activation timeout. 2332.

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1: Mohawk 18-0-17.

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The Sunoco, 1465 Washington Avenue. 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

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The South Station, 126 Park Street. 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Repeating, Truck 1, Mohawk Ambulance. 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

Angel 103 says,

Attention Engine 1, Rescue 1, Mohawk Ambulance. 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Repeating attention. Engine 1, Rescue 1, Mohawk Ambulance. 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Townsend Park Apartments, 45 Central Avenue, Apartment 15, C, Charlie, across Henry Johnson Boulevard, Lexington Avenue, chest pain, difficulty breathing, time out, 5:40.

0: 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Repeating Engine 11, Mohawk Ambulance, A Alpha response, EMS call. 426 Whitehall Road, St. Sophia's Apartments, Apartment 408, across of Bancroft and Westford Streets. For a fall, time out,
1: 543.
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Engine 1, Rescue 1, Moloch. North Street for a 60-year-old male. Peripheral. Engine 1, Rescue 1, Mohawk. D-Delta EMS. Central Ave, Lark Street. For a 68-year-old male for a fall. 637.

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in Mohawk 517 Delaware Ave, AI in response. It's going to be room 24, the dialysis center, 61-year-old male who's sick across from Maple Ridge Ave and Helbion Ave. Truck 4 in Mohawk 517 Delaware Ave, AI in response. Room 24, 61-year-old male there with a medical problem. 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

95 and Mohawk 126 Arch Street, South Station, and response, 40-year-old female there with a medical problem across from Trinity Place and Broad Street. Engine 5 and Mohawk 126 Arch Street, South Station, Adam response, 40-year-old female there sick, Trinity Place, Broad Street, 739 Europe.

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95 Mohawk 101 South Pearl Street, B Bank response is apartment E. Edward 8 A. Albany, 94-year-old female there on no medical problem, Hamilton Street and Van Zandt Street. 95 Mohawk 101 South Pearl Street, B Bank response apartment E. 8 A. Albany. It's a 94-year-old female there, sick, on no medical problem, Hamilton Street, Van Zandt Street, 80103.

Yeah.

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Russell Holland Ave, engine 11, truck 4, 100 Union Drive. 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

0: 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I have background. Can you repeat that?
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0: 4 is responding.
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0: Dispatcher 201, we've arrived at 101 South Pearl. Could you start me paramedic unit hot, Walters Mental, apartment B8A, as in Adam.
1: B-A. What did I got the part about the altered mental? You need a paramedic hot. What was the second part? The apartment was different?
0: No, that's negative. Same apartment.
1: Okay, just be advised we were getting another call. What was going to be? In that area as well.
2: 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That's going to be apartment William 5D David for a 73-year-old female there having chest pain. Hamilton Street, Van Zandt Streets. Engine 2 Rescue 2 and Mohawk 101 South Pearl Street, C Charlie response. Apartment William 5D David, 73-year-old female chest pain, Hamilton Street, Van Zandt Street, 1400.

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1: Rescue 9, you're responding with truck 1 and Mohawk to 101 South Pearl Street. You're responding hot to apartment E. Edward, 8 A. Albany, for a female there. Unknown medical problem. He's requesting ALS there. It's Rescue 9 along the truck 1, 101 South Pearl Street. Responding hot for ALS, apartment E, 8 A. Albany. Hamilton and Van Zandt, 816 out.

0: Engine 4 and Mohawk 176, Washington Ave Extension. He had in response, sweet 147-year-old female there who's sick, across the Fuller Road, Rap Road. Engine 4 and Mohawk 176, Washington Ave Extension. He had in response, it's sweet 147-year-old female there with a medical problem. Fuller Road and Rap Road, D17.
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4: 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I got the Knox box. 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

And you won Erie Boulevard and Richard Connors Boulevard. 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And you won Erie Boulevard, Richard Connors Boulevard. 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

0: 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Is the ambulance upgraded also? If not, upgrade them, please.
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0: 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I'm so sorry, dispatcher. 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

0: Engine 4 and Mohawk 180 Washington have extension donors to Sarah. Any added responses from 327, 83-year-old male there with a medical problem, across the ramp at 155. Engine 4 and Mohawk 180 Washington have extension donors to Sarah. Adam response, 83-year-old male there, sick. It's going to be in room 327. We're at the 155, 925.
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Adam response. Apartment 203, 87-year-old male with back pain. Across Quail Street and Ontario Streets. Engine 11 in Mohawk 475 Yates Street. Adam response. 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

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That's Truck 4 Mall, Alpha Response, US 97 Grand Street, Wilbur, Ash Grove on the first floor. It's going to be for a patient with hemorrhage. 10 or 2.

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0: 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Mohawk's going to Memorial. We're going to remain in service on the street for inspections.
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Barrett changing to truck 2, trailer response, 325 Colony Street. It's going to be automatic alarm. Russell Locke, Henry Johnson. Engine 2, truck 2, trailer response, 325 Colony Street. It's going to be for automatic alarm. Russell Locke, Henry Johnson. Enter.

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Mansion, Engine 7 off. Alpha response, EMS call. It's going to be, Obie High, 700 Washington Ave. West Siri, North Main. It's the third floor stairwell for patient 6. 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That's Engine 7 off. 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

0: truck 4 Rescue 9, Mohawk 326 South Pearl Street. See Charlie response. Going to be in front. 40-year-old male with an overdose. Across your passage street, Schuyler Street. Truck 4 Rescue 9, Mohawk 326 South Pearl Street. See Charlie. It's going to be in front. 40-year-old male with an overdose. Across your passage, Schuyler 1101. You're up.
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Those are West Erie Street, North Main Ave. Rescue 1 along with Engine 7. 700 Washington Ave, Albany High, Building 1, responding hot for ALS. West Erie Street, North Main Ave. 11 Hope 6 Ave.

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3: Engine 11 Mohawk, 352B Hackett Boulevard, it's AM response. The Department B, 69-year-old female, traumatic injury, unknown, Professor John David Lane and Picotti Drive. Engine 11 in Mohawk, 352B Hackett Boulevard, AM response. Department B, 69-year-old female there with a medical problem, John David Lane and Picotti Drive, 1109-year-old.

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0: Engine 2 and Mohawk Clinton Ave and North Pearl Street. He had a response. Male there with a medical problem. Sick. Supposed to be at the bus stop near the Social Security building. Engine 2 and Mohawk Clinton Ave and North Pearl Street. He had a response. A male there with a medical problem. Route 1154.
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1: Dispatcher, truck 4.
2: That's correct. Cancel Mohawk dispatcher. That was a good intent. Person sleeping.
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0: 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Location is going to be
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1: Dispatcher Rescue 2, Rescue 2, they're responding hot. It's going to be Clinton North Pearl by the Lee O'Brien building. It's going to be for ALS request and Rescue Squad on scene. Again, that's Rescue 2. They're responding hot, Clinton North Pearl by the Lee O'Brien building. It's going to be for ALS request from Rescue Squad on scene.

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3: 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Mohawk headed to 325. 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You can cancel. 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

Engine 2 and Mohawk 6 Lodge Street, V-Baker response. To use the sailing port for mail there. Just tasered, needs to have those prongs removed. Across your Columbia Street, Pine Street. Engine 2 and Mohawk 6 Lodge Street, V-Baker response. The sailing port for mail there has to have taser prongs removed. Columbia Street, Pine Street, 137.

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0: Engine 9 Rescue 9, Mohawk 40 Delaware Ave. See Charlie responds. Moving in front, there's a male there who's passed out. Sir Elm Street at Myrtle Ave. So Engine 9 Rescue 9, Mohawk 40 Delaware Ave, Market 32. See Charlie response. Going to be in front. Male there with a medical problem, Elm Street and Myrtle Ave. 44 year old.
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Rescue squad in Mohawk, 183 Shaker Road, AD in response, 85-year-old female there with medical problem across her Philbin Drive, let's see why. Rescue squad in Mohawk, 183 Shaker Road, AD in response, 85-year-old female there with a medical problem. Pilgrim Drive and City Line, 1150 Road.

0: Engine 11 in Mohawk, 428 Whitehall Road, to room 203. So B. Baker responds for a male there with an unknown medical problem across Bancroft Street, Westford Street. Engine 11 in Mohawk, 428 Whitehall Road. B. Baker responds is room 203 for a male there with an unknown medical problem across Bancroft Street, Westford Street, 1151 year old.
1: Mohawk 39 is en route to Whitehall.
2: So, Mohawk 39, you're going to what, hall?
1: Whitehall Road.
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3: Rusty 9, you guys can just stand up.
2: Engine 9, you said Rescue 9 can go back in service?
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0: arrived. Engine 7 in Mohawk, 700 Washington Ave, the end response. 15-year-old male there with a medical problem. They want you to use the main entrance, which is West Erie Street, North Main Ave, Texas 7 in Mohawk. 700 Washington Ave, he had a response. The main entrance involved me high. 15-year-old male there sick. West Erie Street, North Main Ave, 1152.
3: Mohawk 50 arriving at Delaware.
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0: 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Engine 10, truck 3, Mohawk 24, Austin Ave. It's a Delta response for a female there with a seizure. You're out at 11.
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Andrew 1, Rescue 1, Mohawk 2, Thurlow Terrace, St. Charlie response, permit 7, K King, 70-year-old female there who's sick. Sir Western Ave, send you 1, Rescue 1. And Mohawk 2, Thurlow Terrace, 7K, St. Charlie response, 7-year-old female there with a medical problem, cross Western Ave, 1150 Central.

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1: Okay. I'll let the police side know.

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1: Over.
0: 61-year-old male in front with a medical problem. Cruiser Henry Johnson Boulevard, Lexington Ave. Engine 1 in Mohawk, 315 Sheridan Ave. He had a response. Going to be in front. 61-year-old male there, sick. 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

Engine 4, truck 2, 1400 Washington S in the uptown. See Charlie response to the Dutch quad for an automatic alarm. Cluster Fuller in Germain. Engine 4, truck 2, 1400 Washington S in the uptown. 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Fuller in Germain, 1330.

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Air Rescue Squad in Mohawk 270 North Pearl Street, V Baker response. It's going to be in front, 55-year-old male, unknown medical problem, crossing Livingston Ave and Arbor Drive. 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

Engine 9 Rescue 9 Mohawk, 100 Elbow Court, Myers Middle School. Delta response is going to be room 129, 40-year-old female breathing problem. Engine 9 Rescue 9 Mohawk, 100 Elbow Court, Myers Middle School. It's a Delta response to room 129, 40-year-old female there with a breathing problem. It's off of Whitehall Road, 1322.

0: 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Engine 10's arriving, dormitory type 2, 3-story, nothing showing, company mail scanning. 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
1: 那就真的是
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1: 就比这种在那车程到新界坡车车
0: 就
1: 车就一些
0: 八天在进城
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0: Engine 9, could you repeat?
1: Just trying to reroute Rescue 9 back to Engine 9.
0: Okay.

0: 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Lifeline call for male passed out in front, causing Livingston and Harry Myers News. Truck 2 Rescue 2, Mohawk 260, North Pearl Street, see Charlie. 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
1: 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I don't know if you have a company close or not. If not, we'll be out en route.
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0: 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What spot are you at?
1: We're going to be in front of 280 North Pearl. The individual is wearing a lifeline and a standby activated it.
0: Okay. Let's see, go to 280.
2: Rescue 2 received, responding 280.

0: 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Address is 270 North Pearl Street.
1: 280 North Pearl now, 280. Right next door to 270 and 260.
0: Patrick, can you go ahead and have a Mohawk upgrade?
1: Mohawk, if whoever's going to 270, 280 North Pearl, they want to upgrade.
2: Mohawk received.
3: Question 2 is arrived.
1: Rescue 2, 13 times.

10-7 in Mohawk 563 3rd Street. He had a response to the second floor, 63-year-old female. Traumatic injury across our Ontario Street and North Manning Boulevard. 10-7 in Mohawk 563 3rd Street. He had a response, going to be on the second floor. Female there with a medical problem. Ontario Street, North Manning Boulevard, 1330 Southern.

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0: truck three dispatch. We're going to be in service in quarters using an SUV. You were broken. Can you repeat?
1: Then Jolie have the SUV, just the EMF calls only, or you can go on everything?
0: We're available. Stills, you might want to send another truck company too, but we'll be manpower at boxes.
1: Okay.

0: 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Mohawk with rescue 9 are going to ALS to St. Peter's.
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0: We'll do.

1351. Mohawk 41, if you haven't made it to 563 3rd Street. All right. Thank you.

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0: 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Going to be in the lobby for mail there. Sick. 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

truck 1 Mohawk 99 South Pearl Street. He had a response, apartment 3B, 71-year-old male there who's sick, across to Hamilton Street and Van Zandt Street. Truck 1 and Mohawk 99 South Pearl Street. He had a response, apartment 3B, 71-year-old male there with a medical problem, Hamilton Street and Van Zandt Street, 1421.

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truck 4 Mohawk Delaware Avenue, Jeanette Street. It's an AM response for an assault that's occurred. Police are en route to the scene. It's truck 4 in Mohawk Delaware Avenue, Jeanette Street. It's an AM response for an assault that's occurred. I'm staged for a moment until I can find out if the police are close to that or not. 1500, you're out. Receive for both of those units. Police are en route to the scene there.

Engine 7 Rescue 1, Mohawk 391, Central Ave, the McDonald's. See Charlie response to the parking lot for a female with an overdose. Across the Quail in Ontario. Engine 7 Rescue 1, and Mohawk. 391 Central Ave, the McDonald's. See Charlie response for an overdose. It's going to be in the parking lot. Quail in Ontario, 1500 Drive.

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1: 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Mohawk's going BLS to Albany, Med Peak.
0: 15-15. Turning one to truck 4.
1: Truck 4.
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0: I usually cross out.
1: It's engine 11, truck 4. 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See Charlie response. 314 A Adam, South Manning Boulevard, the Reagan House.
2: Yeah.
1: 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The Reagan House, 314 A Adam, South Manning Boulevard. 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

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Engine 4, Mohawk Ambulance. V Bravo, respond to EMS call 1144 Western Avenue. Building B, apartment B-Boy 4. Across from Magazine Street, Homestead Street. 71-year-old female was fallen. Repeating, attention, engine 4. Mohawk Ambulance, B Bravo, respond to EMS call 1144 Western Avenue. Building B-Boy, apartment B-Boy 4. Across from Magazine Street, Homestead Street. 71-year-old female who was fallen. Timeout 1528.

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1: Apartment
0: B, Boy 4, across a Magazine Street, Homestead Street, 71-year-old female who was fallen. That's Engine 7, BOS call. Correction, B Bravo response, EMS call, 1144 Western Avenue, Building B Boy, apartment B Boy 4, for 71-year-old female who has fallen across the Magazine Street and Homestead Street. Timeout is 15:3.

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2: 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The 47-year-old male, difficulty breathing. Repeating attention, Ninja 1, Rescue 1, Mohawk Ambulance. See Charlie respond, CMS call. 546 Clinton Avenue, cross street of North Lake Avenue, Quail Street. In front, 47-year-old male, difficulty breathing. Timeout, 1544.

0: Pinson Engine 2, Rescue 2, Mohawk Ambulance. 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Engine 2, Rescue 2, Mohawk Ambulance, see Charlie respond, EMS call, Clinton Avenue at Lark Street. Caller from a passerby. A 75-year-old male, seizures. Timeout, 15:47.
1: Thirty-nine of dispatch. What fleet was that again?
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0: 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We'll be in rescue. 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
1: 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Mohawk going to Clinton Ave and Lark Street and Castle. 1553.

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0: 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See Charlie response, Sierra Processing. 865 South Pearl Street, crossing the city line for firearm activation. 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
3: 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That's Engine 10, see Charlie response, 571 Myrtle Avenue, South Lake Avenue, Quail Street, with Engine 11 for abdominal pain. Timeout, 1608.
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5: Lieutenant, upon your arrival, come around the back end of the south side of the building. 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They're working on it with a front loader right now. We're probably going to have you stretch a line and help them douse it out. Very light smoke right now. Just smoldering.
0: 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When are we going to need a squad?
5: 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Did you say rescue squad?
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0: 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Did you say it was an e-battery on fire?
1: Not confirmed, Chief. It's just your best guess at this point. If you want to start the slide, you can. I was going to wait to see what it was.
0: Chief, let's confirm, and then we'll send them over once we know what it is.

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2: Hey, Chief, we're here at 571 Myrtle for an EMS call, but we got a reporting issue on unsafe living conditions. I was requesting we get somebody from FIUR location.
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0: Engine 7, Mohawk Ambulance, B Bravo response, EMS call, St. Patrick's, 283 Central Avenue. I'm be in the parking lot across North Lake Avenue, Quail Street, unknown age, male down. Repeating engine 7, Mohawk Ambulance, Bravo response, EMS call, St. Patrick's, 283 Central Avenue. In the parking lot, callers, passerby, states that there's a male down, unknown. Time out of 1621. 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
0: Percy, what you got going on?
4: Priority 2, we need a building searched. Welfare check.
0: Percy, also about there.
3: 1625. Car 51, you're still on 3.
0: What? 51.
3: That's going to be the Sierra Processing down on South Pearl. Sierra Processing, truck 1, engine 1. It's down there. They had some sort of trash fire.
0: Received, I'm in route.
3: 51, okay. And 1625, sir.

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0: 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Repeating attention, Engine 7, Rescue 1, Mohawk Ambulance, see Charlie respond to EMS call. 643 Clinton Avenue. In front, cross of Quail Street, Ontario Street, 37-year-old female, possible stroke, timeout, 1637.
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0: We're going to call 101 South Pearl Street for a 60-year-old male overdose. We're going to put out shortly. We want to make our way that way. 1644.
2: Received. You can show us the route.

0: Attention truck 3, Mohawk ambulance, truck 3, Mohawk ambulance, Bravo response 33 Claremont Street, across 720 Western Avenue, Belvedere Avenue, 69-year-old female, swollen, unknown status. 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Third party call from the alarm company for 69-year-old female who has fallen. Timeout 1647.
1: On 50, arriving at
0: 1647. Engine 5, Rescue 2, Mohawk Ambulance, Delta Response, EMS call. 101 South Pearl Street, South Mall Towers. We'll be on the patio across Hamilton Street and Van Zandt Street. 60-year-old male, possible overdose. Repeating engine 5, rescue 2, Mohawk ambulance, Delta response, South Mall Towers, 101 South Pearl Street, on the patio, across the Hamilton Street and Van Zandt Street, for a possible overdose. Timeout 1648.

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0: 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Neighbor reporting smoke coming from the chimney. No one's home at the residence. Repeating attention to following companies' attention. 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Neighbor reporting smoke coming from the chimney. No one's at the residence. Timeout, 1700.
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0: 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Fairway court runs off McCormick. 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
0: Truck 4, we got another call. We got another call stating people are home and there is no fire. It's going to be a fire pit, possibly in the back of the house.
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2: Engine arrive. We're in a two-story residential. Smoke coming from the rear. Smells like a grill. We'll be investigating further. We're making signal 15 at this time.
0: All coverage responded 35 Fairway Court. It's going to be signal 15 at this time. So chill.
3: Time 2, dispatcher. Time 2 is arriving. Awesome, command.
0: Time 2, receive. 17 also.
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1: Received. Dispatch, I thought you on the air.
0: Car 551, show me en route. Clear me from the other location. I've got codes coming to that location. The property is declared unsafe, unfit. There's going to be a red X on that particular property. It should be noted if any calls come into that location. Make sure 015 does not enter in there unless they're aware.
1: Received. 17-10.

0: 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EMS call at 64 Washington Avenue across South Hawk, South Swan Street. 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
4: 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Attention engine 7, truck 3, engine 10, battalion 2, Mark ambulance. I-90 eastbound, exit 6, traffic accident. Reported as one patient, 47-year-old female with head pain. State police are on the scene. Repeating attention, engine 7, truck 3, engine 10, battalion 2, Mohawk ambulance. Traffic accident, I-90 east, exit 6. State police are on the scene. Report is one patient, 47-year-old female with head pain. Timeout, 1752.
0: Dispatcher, truck 1 is in quarters.

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0: Truck 3, Mike Ambulance, Truck 3. Mike Ambulance, B Bravo, respond to EMS call, Little Caesars, 979 Central Avenue, cross Vossain Avenue and North Russell Road. Unknown age female has fallen in front. Repeating attention, truck 3. That's truck 3, Mike Ambulance, B Bravo, respond to EMS call, Little Caesars, 979 Central Avenue in front, across Austin Avenue and North Russell Road, for an elderly female who has fallen in front, timeout 1825.
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Engine 11 is on the scene requesting ALS hot. 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Engine 11 is on the scene requesting ALS hot. Timeout 1829.

0: 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Repeating, Engine 7, Mohawk Ambulance, Beaver Hour Response, Ontario Street at Madison Avenue in the park. 9-year-old female has fallen from a swing set. Correction, a swing set. Timeout is 18:32.
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1: Truck 2, Rescue 2, Mike, ambulance, Delta response. EMS call, Hackett Park. North 1st Street at North Pearl Street. 34-year-old female, seizure. Repeating, truck 2, Rescue 2, Mohawk ambulance. Delta response, EMS call, Hackett Park. North 1st Street, North Pearl Street. 34-year-old female, seizure. Time out 18:39.

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Engine 2, Rescue 1, Milwaukee Ambulance. Bravo Response, traffic accident, Northern Boulevard at Van Rensselaer Boulevard. Police are also en route. Repeating Engine 2, Rescue 1, Milwaukee Ambulance. Bravo Response, traffic accident, Northern Boulevard at Van Rensselaer Boulevard. Police are also en route. 1856.

truck 4, Milwaukee Ambulance, Rowell Response, EMS call, 57 Tenike Avenue, crossing Matilda Street and Marwell Street, 86-year-old female has fallen. Repeating attention, truck 4, Milwaukee Ambulance, be Rowell Response, EMS call, 57 Tenike Avenue, cross of Matilda Street, Marwell Street, 86-year-old female has fallen, timeout 1900.

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0: Mohawk 16 en route to Northern Boulevard, 10 minute ETA.
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